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Hardy Davis back. Sunday morning, 7:30. Yeah.

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0: Yankee in Hollywood, Duran Duran in Rio, or Wham in Heaven. It all adds up to 80s heaven, and you can snatch a slice of it this Thursday evening between 7 and 9pm as we go back to the 80s with me, Tony Francis. We'll have the Twin Spin, Tony's 12-inch, and the Charles Choice, as well as 2 hours of great music from the best decade ever, right here on 88.6 Island Radio.
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0: In Greece, summer nights come with a little magic. 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Zante Open Air Cinema, a true Greek attraction. 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Mamma mia, does
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0: Good morning. It's Friday, the 11th of September. We're nearly at the weekend, and you're listening to the Morning Report with me, Georgia Lee. Coming up today, 25 years on from 9/11, we hear from the survivors.
1: And I sat there and rocked backwards and forwards, and I was crying. And I thought I was going to die. The building's going to fall for sure.
0: And one incredible couple that won the Euro Millions have donated more than half of their winnings.
2: I mean, I'm not a stupid person. First thing I did was put money away so that when we aren't here, the kids will be looked after. Our kids and grandkids will be looked after.
0: But first, a look at the weather. Some showers in the morning should ease into sunny spells, highs of 21 degrees Celsius. Now let's get into the day with the news from Holly.
3: Ceremonies are being held either side of the Atlantic today to mark the 25th anniversary of the 9/11 attacks. Victor Stagnaro is a 40-year-old fire service veteran from Maryland. He volunteered in NYC after the attacks.
4: As those firefighters approached, you just got to understand the true terror of what was going on. Not only were now two airplanes into the buildings, clearly there was an understanding that this was an attack, this was not an accident.
3: Assisted dying legislation is back in Parliament today. MPs will have another chance to vote for or against it, although Prime Minister Andy Burnham has already confirmed he will not be. The legislation proposes allowing adults in England and Wales with fewer than 6 months to live to apply for an assisted death, subject to the approval of two doctors and an expert panel. And UK economic growth is set to have ground to a halt in July. That's what economists are predicting as data is set to be released later today. That's the latest from Radio News Hub. I'm Holly Hughes.
0: Thanks for that, Holly. Now, on to what's making the front pages in today's newspapers. The Daily Mail and The Sun have reported on Prime Minister Andy Burnham approving a new holiday tax. The fee will apply to both overseas tourists and Britons on overnight stays. Mayors will set the fee as a percentage of the cost of accommodation rather than a flat rate, which ministers argue will protect budget trips. The Guardian and The Daily Mail report on the Bayeux Tapestry exhibition at the British Museum, which opened yesterday. Hundreds of people queued to see the tapestry, as it hasn't been on public display in Britain since it was created almost 1,000 years ago. The woven record of the Norman Conquest is on loan to the UK from France until September next year. On to what's being searched online. King Charles and the Duke and Duchess of Sussex drama is still ongoing, with Harry and Meghan not given time to clarify their status before the King's guidance letter was revealed to the media. In the letter, Charles reiterated that the family will be treated as private citizens in terms of their security. A spokesperson for the couple say they were surprised and would have liked to clarify certain points before the guidance was made public. Elsewhere, Katie Piper took to Instagram to address hate comments on her appearance at the National Television Awards. The model and TV presenter slammed the online abuse, asking why people feel the need to comment on another person's looks. Now, it's a poignant and somber day for many across the world. Today is 25 years since the September 11th terrorist attacks. Al-Qaeda terrorists hijacked four commercial passenger planes in the United States and crashed them into the World Trade Center in New York and the Pentagon in Washington, D.C. Commemoration events will be taking place in the U.S. and around the world to remember victims of the 9/11 terrorist attacks. In London, a 28-foot sculpture created from steel recovered from Ground Zero is set to be unveiled at the Queen Elizabeth Olympic Park. Lisa Darville has been looking back to 2001 and reflecting on the tragedy.
5: It was a day that changed the world forever. A day that saw the deadliest attacks on American soil since Pearl Harbor 60 years before. On the morning of the 11th of September 2001, as workers were settling into another day at the office, two hijacked planes hit the World Trade Center towers in New York. A third plane was flown into the Pentagon in Washington, D.C. A fourth plane, presumably heading for another target, crashed into a field in Pennsylvania. Nearly 3,000 people died in the attacks on New York and Washington. Paul Beriff was making a documentary in New York when he went to see what had happened, only to be left collapsing under the smoke.
6: Tsunami of debris coming towards us before I realised that I should get out of it. So I started to run down the street. As I was running, I could hear this noise, tremendous noise. It was like a dozen jumbo jets about to pounce on you. And I couldn't see what was happening, but my camera was pointing towards it. It could see what was going on. And the firemen had fled in front of me. They were throwing off all their breathing apparatus as they went down the street. And the next thing I remember was the camera, which was in my right hand, leaving me in slow motion. And the next thing, everything has gone dark and I'm crawling through all the debris. I didn't know at the time, but it appears that I'd been knocked out for about 25 minutes, half an hour or so. But there was no air and no nothing. And at that point, I really thought I was going to die. I mean, I've been in three or four near-death experiences before, but this obviously was the worst. I didn't know that the towers had collapsed. All I knew that something awful had happened.
5: He was stuck under rubble and thought he wouldn't survive.
6: And I kept crawling for about 5 minutes, and I came to, I think, car number three, and I ran my hand down the side of the car, and I felt the leg of a firefighter, and I remember shouting to him, "Can I use your bottle, the air bottle? I wanted to get some oxygen," but he didn't reply, so he must have been dead. So I kept on crawling, and then the visibility started to clear a bit, and I stood up. I thought, well, that's a relief. I can still breathe. I can still breathe. But my eyes were really sore with all this cement. Nobody about, but everything that I could see had gone from colour to black and white, which was quite amazing. It was like ash from a volcano. Everything was just grey and black and whites, really.
5: Janice Brooks is another survivor. She escaped an 84th floor office in the South Tower where she worked. The South Tower was the first to collapse after it was hit across the 77th to the 85th floor.
1: At one point when we turned around the corner, I looked up to our building, and where our floor should have been, there was a big gaping hole and I could see flames. The fact that people were using planes as weapons and flying them into a building just was unbelievable. I mean, I just sat there and cried. I didn't know what to do. I had no clue.
5: The tower had been burning for 56 minutes before it collapsed. Brooks saw the smoke engulf the building.
1: Footage now that you see this billowing cloud coming around La Manhattan, and it started going around my windows, literally curling around till eventually all the windows were black. And I couldn't see my hand in front of my face. And I went and sat on the sofa, curled up with my legs and just rocking backwards and forwards. The humming was still going on from the windows. The building was trembling. The dishwasher was rattling. And it was black. And I sat there and rocked backwards and forwards, and I was crying. And I thought, I was going to die. The building's going to fall for sure. And I'm going to die. And I'm by myself.
5: Well, Brooks and some of her co-workers managed to escape by finding their way to the one stairwell that hadn't been struck, walking barefoot through rubble on the stairs. She was then ushered to safety by firefighters. She now lives in Norfolk and gives talks urging people to remember survivors. Jonathan Egan is from New York and remembers his father, a British man, who died in the attacks.
7: So it was my first week of college. I just moved out to Los Angeles, California, and left the nest on 9/11 that morning. My resident director came to wake me up. You know, the resident director doesn't come and pull a student out of their dorm unless they've typically done something wrong. So I was curious to how they had caught me so quickly. And, you know, I was downstairs and she had a very serious look on her face saying, you know, John, you have to come with me. Pretty much at the same moment, my roommates were in the living room watching the TV, and they said, "Hey, John, look what's happened to your city." And I turned around and I saw the replay of the towers getting hit and going down, and I knew that my life and the world was changed forever.
5: He then called his mother, who told him about his father's passing.
7: And I said, "Well, how do you know he's gone?" And she said, I was on the phone with him. He said goodbye. He was 103 floors up. They couldn't get to the roof. The doors were closed. So, you know, I was on the phone with him when the building went down. So it was, you know, obviously finding out at that moment that my father was dead, and just died, you know, in a terrible and tragic manner, was tough, very tough. But it was also a blessing in many ways because, you know, we didn't have to go look for him. We knew that there's no way he could have survived that, and that he was in fact gone. And he got to say goodbye to my mother, which was a blessing that a lot of people that perished that day weren't fortunate enough to do.
5: Well, later today, an annual anniversary commemoration will be held at the 9/11 Memorial and Museum, where family members of victims will read aloud the names of those killed.
0: And a lottery winner who scooped a staggering £150 million fortune says she's now addicted to giving it away. Frances Connolly has donated more than half her winnings, and as she turns 60, she's launching a new charity venture.
2: I'm 60 years old this year, and a friend of mine that we've been sponsoring for quite a few years came to me and said that they wanted to help me do the work that we do at the charity, and they came up with the idea that seven of them were going to do seven events this week, starting on Sunday and ending with the Great North Run the following Sunday, and run, swim and cycle 60 miles between them for my 60th birthday. So it's 60 for 60, and they're just an amazing group of athletes. They're going to do it all at their best times, so it's a proper challenge for each of them. I am at pains to explain to people that despite being a millionaire, I can't cure poverty, and I certainly can't do everything that's needed to be done on my own.
0: When Frances Connolly and her husband Patrick won the Euro Millions in 2019, they didn't spend years dreaming up ways to enjoy their fortune. Instead, the couple from Hartlepool started giving it away. Frances, a former social worker and teacher, estimates she's donated around £60 million to friends, family and good causes. Their biggest personal expenditure was a six-bedroom house in County Durham.

0: the richest person in the world and you want to be influencing presidents, then you need to keep all your money, or you need to keep a lot of your money. But I don't know anybody that doesn't share something. I think it's in mankind to share when you get to a level where you've got enough.
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1: Have you struggled to get your 10,000 steps in a day? I definitely do. But it turns out that we could have the same health benefits simply from walking a bit faster. Frankie Hairsign has the details.
5: That's right. We've all heard that 10,000 steps should be the aim. And while it still should be, for those of us who might be a bit older or have less time on our hands, well, we've got good news. Walking faster could decrease your risk of developing heart problems. So to find out more, we spoke to Emily McGrath from the British Heart Foundation.
6: It's actually really exciting, particularly for people who have different barriers, maybe people who are a little bit older and might struggle to get the longer walks in. This research actually suggests that doing a bit more short bursts of brisk walking will do as much to reduce their risk or a similar amount if they were doing the 10,000 steps a day.
5: This after a new study in Australia involving almost 65,000 people with an average age of 61, and the risk of death was substantially lower among those walking less than 5,000 steps a day, but still going at a higher pace.
6: In the research, it says 5,000 steps and below is considered sedentary behaviour, but actually when they looked at people who were doing more brisk walking, they had similar outcomes in reduction of cardiovascular risk to people that were doing 7,000 to 8,000 steps a day, which is considered to be a good amount. And obviously optimal is say 10,000, but that's often for people who are more fit in the first place, more able to push themselves a little bit more.
5: Now, researchers say that between 7,500 and 10,000 is still the ideal amount, but if you can't do that, then picking up the pace will do the job. But just how fast do we need to go? Well, to really see the benefits, then 5,000 steps at 80 steps per minute is recommended. If that's too fast, then 7,500 at 1 step per second will also decrease the risk of heart problems. The British Heart Foundation says it's important to stress this research only shows an association, not necessarily cause and effect, but nonetheless, they think the findings are encouraging. So if you're looking for a quick way to improve your health, why not put an extra pep in your step on your walk to the shops or grabbing the kids from school? Every step counts, but some quicker ones could count for more, and I'm going to start right now.
1: And it might be a bit early to think about Halloween, but two very special witches are making a comeback. Lucy Gorman-Lee has more.
7: As we move further into autumn, cold nights snuggled up with a film becomes routine practice. And luckily, a heartwarming new film is coming. Practical Magic 2 has been released in cinemas today. Oscar-winning actresses Sandra Bullock and Nicole Kidman will reprise their roles as sisters Sally and Gillian Owens in the sequel to the 1998 cult classic, which follows two witches as they navigate life with magical powers. This time, though, they're joined by the Kissing Booth star Joey King and Game of Thrones actress Maisie Williams, who play Bullocks as two daughters. Williams says the film is a love affair to womanhood.
8: What I love about this film is like the intergenerational, like, passing of knowledge and wisdom and lessons learned and ways that we're similar and the ways that we hate each other. And I have a close relationship with my mom and my auntie, and I loved that part of this, particularly Antonia spends a lot of time with Franny, and so for me, getting to like explore

0: the dynamic between these generations and like what we can learn from each other was really special, and I was so excited to depict that one.
1: The new film finds the Owens family still struggling with magic, but shows a new generation of witches paving their own path. While starring Bullock and Kidman have also produced the film, something their on-screen relatives say has attributed to the success of the movie.
0: As a producer, Sandra, like, there is nothing that will pass her. You know, like, she has attention on everything. She's watching everything.
2: Yeah.
0: She's on set every day, even when she's not acting. Like, she's watching the monitors. And I think that attention to detail is so admirable.
2: I mean, I think she's such a producer with a capital P, and she knows what the fans want, what they deserve.
0: Yeah.
2: And Nicole knows what the fans want and what they deserve. Mm. And we just feel so lucky to be part of that, because we are fans of Practical Magic, and so getting to learn from them in this way is like invaluable.
1: The original film features Stockard Channing, best known from playing Rizzo in the 1978 musical movie Grease, and Diane Weist as the aunts of Sally and Gillian. In the original, a fan favourite scene, Midnight Margaritas, where the two aunts mix up a magical drink with wool of bat and tongue of dog. Lovely. King and Williams were asked what midnight cocktail they would choose.
0: We'd take a martini.
2: We would take a martini. Ooh. But if I'm feeling like I'm going to have like a crazy night, I want like a tiki drink. Because I've had some really wild tiki beverage nights.
3: That's all from us at the Morning Report. I'll be back on Monday to fill you in on everything you've missed. Have a good weekend.
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2: Live has warned that we now face the worst of both worlds. In an article identifying the threats the UK faces 25 years on from 9/11. Sir Ken McCallum, Director General of the UK Security Service, has underlined the need to adapt to markedly different threats than those faced on September the 11th, 2001. Meanwhile, Victor Stagnaro is a 40-year-old fire service veteran from Maryland. He volunteered in NYC after the attacks.
3: Through their devotion to duty and their dedication to try to save as many lives, they went forward. And when the towers came down, 343 FDNY members were killed in the line of duty in an instant. It was the most tragic event from the fire service standpoint, not only globally and nationally.
2: MPs have another chance to vote on assisted dying legislation in Parliament today. It proposes to allow adults in England and Wales with less than 6 months to live to apply for an assisted death, subject to approval from two doctors and an expert panel. The Prime Minister says he's abstaining from the vote so as not to have undue influence. Some young people are changing their behaviour based on what they see online. A new Plan International UK surveys found that more than two-thirds of kids are regularly seeing content telling them how to look and behave on platforms like TikTok.
4: Girls are often seeing content that does tell them, really unrealistic beauty standards, for example, very specific advice on, how they should do their makeup, how they should dress, how they should behave, and even what sort of careers and interests they should pursue.
2: That's Kathleen Spencer-Chapman from Plan International. TikTok say they've invested heavily in protection for teen accounts and suggest the research falls to predetermined conclusions. And an upcoming tour announcement has been confirmed by Oasis during a drone light show in Manchester. Last night, the display over a stadium saw the band's logo illuminate before being replaced with Monday's date. That's the latest from Radio News Hub. I'm Holly Hughes.
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6: As AI surges, new global research finds 83% of businesses say its adoption is already outpacing their existing governance capabilities. Here's Sebastian Weir from IBM.
7: We're expecting a 67% increase in spending in AI over the next 2 years, but with the continued gap between governance lagging behind adoption, this is only going to exacerbate the delay in getting value out of AI. We find that really understanding how AI works, what it can do and how it can change is the most effective way of unlocking its benefits. You can find even more from our latest IBV report on
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8: Hang on a second. Right. Sort me microphone out. Right, good morning. It's coming up to 9:05. A very good morning to you. 23 out there. It's going to go up to a very staggering 31 today, eventually today. 31. Wow, there you go. Right, lows of 25. Sun will disappear at 7:50. A little bit of cloud as I speak, but that will disappear around about 10-ish and then move into some abundant sunshine for the rest of the day. Wind speed 9 mile per hour is northerly. Humidity 73. And that's about it, really. It's school day today. We're going back to school today. Yes, we'll have some songs from the schools very shortly.
9: Τα πλαίσια The Market δεν θα σταματήσουν ποτέ να είναι οι καλύτεροι φίλοι της τσέπης σας. 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

0: could be grander than to be in Louisiana
1: in the morning. In the morning, it's great to stay up late. Good morning. Good morning to
0: Might
1: you.
0: Might be just as zippy if we was in Mississippi.
1: When we left the movie show, the future wasn't bright. But came the dawn, the show goes on, and I don't want to say good night.
2: Don't say good morning.
1: Good morning.
2: Rainbows are shining through.
1: Good morning.
0: Good morning.
1: Bonjour.
0: Bonjour.
1: Buenos dias.
0: Buenos dias.
1: Buongiorno. Good morning.
0: Good morning.
1: Good morning.
3: And a very good morning to you. How are you doodling? You okay? It's Friday. It's also school day today. Back to school today. Oh, I can hear it now. Oh, no. First of all, very good morning to Jessica, Theo, Aidan and Matt. Good morning. Morning to Natasha, Seb, Costa, Christian. Good morning. Morning to Millie. Maya bumped on fire. Julian, Jack and Cameron. Maya, have a good day at school today. Hope it all goes okay today. Morning to Kat, morning to Spiro, morning to Lisa, Martin and Takis, and Morris, good morning to you. His first day at school today for Morris. Have a good day, Morris. Also, a very good morning to Emma. Good morning, Emma. And Demetra, it's your first day at school today as well. Have a lovely day. Morning to Linda, morning to Debbie in Catalonia, morning to Tony, morning to Donna. Let's have a look. Morning to Mark, who says, Bobby. Let's have a look. Yes, this is Bobby. Give us a plug. Okay, well, of course I will. The Santi Soul Weekender. That's happening very shortly. So it'll give you some dates on that. The 24th and 27th of September. So if you fancy some of that, check out the website and the Facebook page. Zanti Soul Weekender. Have a look at that if you fancy a bit of that. Also, good morning to Mike. Good morning to Norman. Good morning to BJ. Morning, BJ. How are you? And, lovely picture, by the way, on the Argassi site. Nice one there. Right, where are we? Oh, it's time. Oh, school's out, is it? Okay, all right, okay. Okay, all right. I'm coming.

Lulu to Sir with love. Morning to Thomas. Morning to Peggy. Morning to Norman. Morning to Tony. Morning to Mark. Morning to Stuart. Morning to Mimi. Good morning to Chris, Sonia, and also to Yanni, and also to John. Very good morning to you as well. Morning.

0: another brick in the wall. That's the Pink Floyd. Right, it's school day today, and happy school day to Demetra on the way to school this morning. Morning, Demetra.
1: I'm Peppa Pig. This is my little brother George. This is Mummy Pig. And this is Daddy Pig. Peppa Pig.
0: Hope it goes well today, Demetra.

0: You're coming along.
1: Right, Supertramp and School. There you go. Okie dokie, 9:51. Right, good morning to Roland, who says, morning, Bobby. Instead of listening to you from Hampshire, we're back on the beloved Catalonia, having our first holiday breakfast. Have a lovely day, Roland. Thank you very much for your message. Thank you very much indeed. And have a lovely holiday as well. And a good morning to everybody else on Catalonia as well. Morning. Right, I got a message yesterday asking if anybody's got a wheelchair or one of those mobility scooter thingies that somebody could lend or borrow. Message me and I'll pass the details on if you know anybody that's got one, a wheelchair lying about that they're not using at the moment. Somebody's broken their ankles and stuff and they just want to know if they can borrow one.

There he goes, Paul Simon, and me and you and down at school. Yeah. Singing that all day now. Yeah. Right, take us to the break.

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1: Ceremonies are being held either side of the Atlantic today to mark the 25th anniversary of the 9/11 attacks. Andy Burnham says terror still knocks at the door of democracy. Victor Stagnaro is a 40-year-old fire service veteran from Maryland. He volunteered in NYC after the attacks.
2: As those firefighters approached, you just got to understand the true terror of what was going on. Not only were now two airplanes into the buildings, clearly there was an understanding that this was an attack, this was not an accident.
1: The assisted dying bill for England and Wales returns to Parliament today. It ran out of time to become law in the last parliamentary session after it was delayed in the House of Lords. Jamie Hale is with the group Assist Us to Live. They're calling for improvements to palliative and social care.
3: People just fall through the gap and people's needs don't get met. And I've seen how that results in what one could consider to be a bad death. I've also seen how that bad death can be turned around at the last minute by the right palliative care provision coming into play.
1: Supporters say it allows terminally ill people to have dignity in the death, allowing them to make their own decision. Meanwhile, the Prime Minister says he's abstaining from the vote so as not to have undue influence. The UK economy unexpectedly grew by 0.4% in July. It follows a boost from the services industry and businesses increasing the use of AI. It marks a surprise uplift after economists were expecting the economy to show zero growth for the month. And Brazilian butt lifts by unqualified practitioners aren't being banned quickly enough. That's according to the Women and Equalities Committee, who've been waiting 7 months for a government response. It follows a report which called for an immediate ban on high-risk procedures being performed on the high street. The committee heard about procedures being done in living rooms and salons. That's the latest from Radio News Hub. I'm Holly Hughes.
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6: Okie dokie, weather 26 at the moment, it's going to go up to 31, lows at 25, sun will disappear at 7.50. I don't know why I'm giggling. They're making me laugh next door there. Right, today, let's have a look. Sunshine and cloud at the moment. There's going to be some abundant sunshine kicking in around about 11 o'clock. Winds are 8 mile per hour, the northerly, and the humidity you're looking at 69%. So there you go. That's your news and your weather all put together, coming up to 3 minutes past 10. Stop laughing!
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0: Alice Cooper schools out, in fact. Oh dear. Joanne asked me for that one, and schools in, not out, but anyway, that's something to do with schools. Right, we'll do the anagram show, we do that now. Bobby G, Bobby G.
1: Challenge your brain. 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

Right, anagram today. Something to do with school. There's not many letters on this one. How many letters have we got? Hang on. 1, 2, 3, 4, 5, 6, 7 letters. Are you ready? Okay, here we go. S-P-L-I-N-E-S. That's it. It's a nice, easy one for a Friday. Back to school anagram. S-P-L-I-N-E-S. If you can work that one out.

got it? All right, good, good, good. Right. It's Bobby G in the morning with Plessis the Market and Zatu Weddings. Coming up to 10:15 already. Right,

Very good morning to Chris Baxter, who's doing a bit of gardening this morning. He says, I'm out there while it's a bit cooler. Or not. You take care, Chris. Nice to hear from you. Have a good day, mate. Ken says the answer to your anagram, and he sent me a picture. 10 out of 10 for that. 10 out of 10. Right, Bobby G in the morning, the Plessers, the market, and Zanti Weddings wishing you a very happy Friday morning, 19 minutes past the hour.

you go. It's Bobby G in the morning. We're on the school run through to 11 o'clock today. And that was the rock school. There you go. Right, what's the time? Coming up to 28 minutes past the hour. If you've just joined us, a very good morning to you. Thank you very much for your company. Morning to Alison, who's sussed out the anagram. Well done, Alison. Thank you very much indeed, and thank you very much for my cake this morning.

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0: Challenge your brain. 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
1: I forgot, sir. I sort of... I was going to sneeze, but I didn't. And then the microphone sort of automatically dropped. Weird. Anyway, today's anagram, we're looking for something to do with school. Okay, something to do with school. Not many letters. S-P-L-I-N-E-S. S-P-L-I-N-E-S. If you think you know what it is, good luck to all the newbies, all the ones that started school today. I believe you've been and gone and had the blessing, and you start properly on Monday. So all the best to all of you, including Demetra and Morris as well. And Maya, hope you're getting on okay as well. Maya started school last week. If you're just going back to school, I hope everything's okay for you. Right, what's the time? Coming up 10:40 already. Wow, time is flying past here. Right, what should we do now? Well, what's in Taylor Swift, for all the Swifties?

for all the Swifties today, 15. We're on the school run, 2 hours of songs to do, something to do with school or education. And then we're into the classic soul and Motown. That's on its way shortly as well. We have got some answers to the anagram. Hang on a second. I'm just going through to see if I can find them now. Hang on a second. Where are we now? Right. So I think it's Daniel. Yes, Daniel's just been on. And we'll get that now. Right. Hang on a second. Right. Right. Let's bring it up on me phone. Morning, Bobby. Me and Mum and Terry are on the way to. Guess where they're going? Go on, guess. They're on the way to Saint. You on the way to Saint Nick's? Yeah. Okay. And oh no, you're on the way to an infinity pool. Oh, have a nice time. Yes. All right. And he says the answer to your anagram is yes. Well done. Have a good day, have a good weekend. It's me, Mum, Terry and Bernie, and Bern. Have a great day.

I want to say some hellos. Hello to some people. Vaso, good morning to you. Good morning to Victoria as well. Good morning to Margaret. Angela, good morning to you. Morning to Barbara. Morning to Emma. Gwyneth, good morning. Morning to Norman. Morning to, where are we, Chris? Thomas, good morning. Maria, good morning.

also to Tony, good morning to you as well. Right, there's some good mornings there. And everybody else in Catalonia as well, I'll say good morning to you. We're on the school run through to 11, classic soul and Motown after the news and weather.

That's it for the score run. Thank you very much. Hope you enjoyed the last couple of hours. And can I wish you all the best at school? And if you're starting on Monday and you've just been for your blessing and you're new to school, all the very best. I'm sure it all go extremely well for you. Right, we've got some classic soul and Motown. That's on its way after the news and weather. Jennifer's been on, says, Bobby, could I just quickly squeeze this in before the news? All right, okay, here we go.

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4: Steve Burnham has warned that terror still knocks at the door of democracy on the 25th anniversary of the 9/11 attacks that shocked the world. 2,977 people, 67 of them British, were killed when terrorists seized four airplanes, two hitting the World Trade Center, one the Pentagon, and another crashing in Pennsylvania. The assisted dying bill for England and Wales is back in Parliament after being delayed by the House of Lords in the last session. Supporters of assisted dying called the Lords' actions undemocratic. But opponents of the bill are calling for better funding to palliative and social care. Jamie Hale is with the Assist Us to Live group.
5: We believe that hospices and hospice provision should be fully funded through the NHS as healthcare, and that access to palliative services should be expanded, especially considering home-based services and those that offer people the opportunity to have the death they want to have.
4: Autumn is more likely to be wetter than average, bringing an increased risk of flooding. That's what the Met Office says, as El Nino is already at near record levels. The chances of a warm and wet meteorological autumn for the UK are around 1.5 to 2 times higher than would normally be expected. More than 1,000 operations at NHS hospitals were cancelled because of the heat during record-breaking heat waves in May and June. Freedom of information requests by climate and energy publication Carbon Brief reveal hip and knee replacements, heart, eye and skin cancer operations, and even a small number for life-threatening conditions were cancelled in the heat. And £1 billion is being invested for new trains in the north of England. Lucy Gormanley can tell us more.
6: The 29 new battery electric trains will be built in Derby. Prime Minister Andy Burnham says the Trans-Pennine Express fleet will bring faster, more reliable journeys to the north. The government say journey times will be cut by over 10 minutes between Manchester and York.
4: That's the latest from Radio News Hub. I'm Holly Hughes.
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10: That is your weather. Let's have a look at that, see what's happening there. 29 at the moment. It's going to go up to 31 eventually. Lows of 25. Sun will disappear at 7.50. Abundant sunshine. Have we got any of that? Yeah, around about noon time. Sunshine and cloud at the moment. Wind speeds, 9 mile per hour, is northwesterly, and the humidity 69%. There you go. That's your news and your weather all put together, coming up to 7 minutes past 11. Classic Soul and Motown on its way.
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ding, ding. A Taste of Honey and Boogie Woogie Woogie. Now, we're looking for, if you've got one that's sort of lying about and not doing anything, we're looking for a wheelchair for somebody, or a mobility scooter if somebody can borrow one for a while. 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

This is Bobby G in the morning with Plessers the Market and Zanti Weddings. This is Anita Baker.

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Classic soul and Motown. What a track, man. What a tune. The Isley Brothers and Caravan of Love. Happy birthday to Maureen. Happy birthday to you. Happy birthday to you. Comes from Mike and everybody else here at Island Radio. Have a great day.

Let You Got It Wow, Bobby G in the morning at Pleasance and Market and Zanti Weddings. Maureen, have a happy birthday. Happy birthday to you. Have a great day, Maureen. Right, time to grab yourself a cup of coffee. Whack the volume up and just sit back. Just sit back and relax. Classic soul of Motown. Listen, Smooth Jazz.

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Treat her like a lady. Temptation. Bill McGuinness with you after the news and weather, taking you through till 3 this afternoon.

Timmy Thomas, why can't we live together? Squeeze one more in, yes. Right, last one from me. A big thank you to everybody at Plessers the Market and Zanti Weddings. Do it all again on Monday. Have a terrific weekend and a lovely afternoon. Love you lots.

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2: The boss of MI5 has warned that we now face the worst of both worlds. In an article identifying the threats the UK faces 25 years on from 9/11, Sir Ken McCallum, Director General of the UK Security Service, has underlined the need to adapt to markedly different threats than those faced on September the 11th, 2001. Victor Stagnaro is a 40-year-old fire service veteran from Maryland. He volunteered in NYC after the attacks and reflects on what it was like then.
3: Through their devotion to duty and their dedication to try to save as many lives, they went forward. And when the towers came down, 343 FDNY members were killed in the line of duty in an instant. It was the most tragic event from the fire service standpoint, not only globally and nationally.
2: The assisted dying bill for England and Wales is back in Parliament after being delayed by the House of Lords in the last session. Supporters of assisted dying called the Lords' actions undemocratic. Catherine Eden cared for her sister Claire, who died from appendix cancer in 2020.
4: She said, this isn't living. It was waiting for that physical process to, take its course. And she didn't want to do that. She died at home and we gave her as much care as possible. But she would have liked the option to have, I think, at least the option to end it on her own terms.
2: Meanwhile, opponents of the bill are calling for better funding to palliative and social care. Five people have died and 40 others injured in an accident involving a tour bus in eastern Switzerland. The Dutch tour bus overturned yesterday afternoon between the villages of Souche and Zernez. Three people remain in a serious condition in hospital. The UK economy grew in July. It went up by 0.4% and a surprise for economists who predicted zero growth. It's down to a boost from the services industry and businesses using more AI. And autumn could be wetter than average, according to the Met Office. It warns El Nino is already at near record levels, meaning an increased risk of flooding. That's the latest from Radio News Hub. I'm Holly Hughes.
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6: Weather. Right, here's your weather. 30 at the moment. It's going to go up to 31 eventually. Lows of 25. Sun will disappear at 7:50, 10 to 8. Let's have a look. Sunshine and cloud at the moment, breaking out into abundant sunshine around about 1-2-ish, and then back to sunshine and cloud, and then back to abundant sunshine. Wind speed 10 miles per hour, and it's northwesterly. It will go up to about 17 miles per hour a bit later on, around about 5. And the humidity at the moment is 61%. There you go. That's your news and your weather all put together. I'll see you on Monday. Have a lovely weekend. Family Favourites is up next.
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Lots of fantastic songs. Thanks, of course, to your wonderful requests. A big thank you to Mr. Bobby G for another great show. He'll be back with you Monday 9 o'clock. In the meantime, let's get cracking, shall we? I'll tell you what, it's nice to be back.

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9: Let's go to Sonny Paul's call and say hello to Mr. Richard Williams. Hi, Richard. And the band Interstellar Boy. Their new album is Anvil Sand. Please enjoy Patchouli Girl.

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Great stuff. Now, let's say hello to Dawn Collins. Hiya, Dawn. Hope you're enjoying your day. Just for you, it is Mr. George Ezra and Pretty Shiny People.

0: 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Classic hits and great memories. It's a great
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2: It's the 25th anniversary of the 9/11 terror attacks today. Prime Minister Andy Burnham has expressed the UK's unity with the US. He says the nations stand together in memory of those we lost. MPs have been...

0: Allow people dignity. Catherine Eden cared for her sister Claire, who died from appendix cancer in 2020.
1: Ultimately, she was lying there waiting to die. And, you know, the best palliative care in the world can't stop that sort of level of suffering. And I think that is a normal thing to feel, you know, and I don't think that necessarily can be relieved apart from giving someone some choice about how they die.
0: But opposers are instead calling for better palliative and social care. MPs are set to vote on the bill this afternoon, with Prime Minister Andy Burnham abstaining. The UK economy unexpectedly grew by 0.4% in July. It follows a boost from the services industry and businesses increasing the use of AI. It marks a surprise uplift after economists were expecting the economy to show zero growth for the month. Autumn is more likely to be wetter than average, bringing an increased risk of flooding. That's what the Met Office says, as El Nino is already at near record levels. The chances of a warm and wet meteorological autumn for the UK are around 1.5 to 2 times higher than would normally be expected. And the government have announced new trains in the north of England. Lucy Gormanley has more.
2: The Prime Minister says 29 new battery electric trains will bring faster, more reliable journeys to the north. The TransPennine Express fleet will be built in Derby, supporting almost 6,000 jobs across the UK supply chain. The government say journey times will be cut by up to 10 minutes between Manchester and Leeds.
0: That's the latest from Radio News Hub. I'm Holly Hughes.
3: Radio Works. As AI surges, new global research finds 83% of businesses say its adoption is already outpacing their existing governance capabilities. Here's Sebastian Weir from IBM.
4: We're expecting a 67% increase in spending in AI over the next 2 years, but with the continued gap between governance lagging behind adoption, this is only going to exacerbate the delay in getting value out of AI. We find that really understanding how AI works, what it can do and how it can change is the most effective way of unlocking its benefits. You can find even more from our latest IBV report online.
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6: Let's have a little good weather, shall we? Our temperature currently 31 Celsius, humidity is 62. A few clouds here and there, it's fairly breezy, a mainly sunny day. Highs of 32, sunset will be at 7:50.
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Join me, Bill McGuinness, on Sundays 12 till 3 and on Mondays and Fridays 12 till 2, playing all your favourite requests and dedications here on Ireland Radio, the home of great music. Now let's go to the one and only Oasis Restaurant and Beach Bar and say hello once again to Dennis, to all his customers, and for all of you. It is Chris Rea on the beach.

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Now, let's say hello to Donna Mills and Phil Wilkinson in the UK. Hello, you two. Have a great day. Just for you, golden oldie from Julie Clark. I couldn't live without your love. No, couldn't.

back we go to the UK. Let's go to Burnley General Hospital, Ward 22. Well, once again, we say hello to Andrea, to all the nursing staff, and of course, all of the patients. For all of you, it is the Foundations and Build Me Up, Buttercup.

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2: Now, if it's your birthday today, first of all, many happy returns. Have a fantastic day and a great evening. You also share with Johnny Buckland, Johnny from Coldplay. Here they are with Clocks.

Now, let's hello to Doreen, Mike, Katie and James. Katie and James back in the UK. Hello, you two. 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I hope you're having a nice time. 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

0: Now, as always, Mike's got his song request for today, and it is Rod Stewart and Amy Bell live at the Albert Hall. 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
2: And back we go to the UK and say hello to your neighbours, Pretty and Bal. 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

Ireland, staying in the UK, let's say hello to Iris and Willie Von Trapp. Hello, you too. Hope you're well. Just for you, it's Keith Richards and As Wicked As It Seems.

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2: Today marks the 25th anniversary of the 9/11 terror attacks. The Prime Minister Andy Burnham says the UK and US stand together in memory of those we lost and in defence of the values we cherish. Ceremonies are being held either side of the Atlantic to mark the sombre milestone. Janice Brooks is a survivor. She escaped an 84-floor office in the South Tower.
3: The fact that people were using planes as weapons and flying them into a building just was unbelievable. I mean, I just sat there and cried. I didn't know what to do. I had no clue.
2: Next, the assisted dying bill for England and Wales has returned to Parliament. Supporters say it allows terminally ill people to have dignity in death, allowing them to make their own decisions. But opponents like Jamie Hale from the Assist Us to Live group say end-of-life care needs more attention.
4: I've seen for myself the lack of provision available to people when they're given life-changing diagnoses or prognoses, and how that lack of care leaves people incredibly vulnerable to messaging around being a burden and potentially being better off dead.
2: The UK economy grew in July. It went up by 0.4% in a surprise for economists who predicted zero growth. It's down to a boost from the services industry and businesses using more AI. More than 1,000 operations at NHS hospitals were cancelled because of the heat. The UK experienced record-breaking heatwaves in May and June. Freedom of information request by climate and energy publication Carbon Brief reveals hip and knee replacements, heart, eye and skin cancer operations, and even a small number of life-threatening conditions were cancelled in the heat. And Amazon is nearing the opportunity of gaining approval to expand its drone delivery service to the whole of Darlington. It comes as it looks to roll out the service in the UK. That's the latest from Radio News Hub. I'm Sunita Sims.
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7: Let's have a little look at the weather. Temperature currently 31 Celsius, humidity now 61. Breezy, a few clouds here and there, but a mainly sunny day. Highs of 32. Sunset will be at 7:50.
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Now let's say hello to Albert and Marita. Normally to be found in Frankfurt in Germany, currently on our beautiful island of Zante. Hello. I hope you're having a great day. We shall see you very soon. Just for you, it is Lady Gaga and Poker Face.

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Otherwise known, of course, as Lottie, Dottie and Potty. 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It is Reba McEntire and Kathy's Clown.

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0: Great stuff. 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Hope you're well. 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
1: What's new, Pussycat? Whoa, whoa, whoa. 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
0: Now let's hello to Paul Appelongi in Lagenham. Hello, Paul. Have a great day just for you. It is the Verve and Bittersweet Symphony.

Now let's hello to Charlie Theodosi at Sugarbush in Alaquez. Hiya, Charlie. Now this is a great place to enjoy your holiday, including karaoke every Thursday and Saturday from 9 p.m. For you today, it is the Bangles and Manic Monday.

Once again, if it's your birthday today, many happy returns. Have a fantastic day and a great evening. You also share it with Richard Ashcroft, Richard from The Verve. Here they are with Sonnet.

Right, folks, that's it from me for today. Thank you for the pleasure of your company for the last 3 hours. Thoroughly enjoyed playing your songs. I'm back with you Sunday between 12 and 3. I shall look forward to speaking to you then. Just to let you know, following this show between 4 and 6 is Island Cruise with Retro Ray Hits of the 60s. Between 7 and 9, Mr. Lee Williams. Between 10 and 12, The Essential Mix with Lee Chambers and guests. All of that great music coming your way. Thank you once again. Take care of yourselves and take care of each other. I'll speak to you Sunday. I'm going to play out with the Macarena. Bye for now.

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1: Hello, friends. Welcome to the Island Cruise. All your favourite cruising tracks in the first hour. A little bit of rock and roll, a little bit of doo-wop, some forgotten 45s. And the second hour will be a 60s top 20. Not a bad one today from 1967. So if we're all ready, let's make a start.
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Three great rockers to kick us off today on the Sun Record label, Jerry Lee Lewis with the High School Confidential Forgotten 45, rocking the joint in the middle. That's Escarita. Do you remember that one? S.Q. Reader Jr. was his birth name, born in Greenville, South Carolina, 1935. Self-taught pianist. Very, very flamboyant is the polite way of saying it in his performances, and is said to have been an influence on Little Richard. He often wore makeup, wigs and sunglasses on stage. He was signed to Capitol and recorded as a session musician alongside Jimi Hendrix, Dr. John, Alan Toussaint and others. During the 70s, he performed at African American gay clubs as Fabulash. His career took a huge downturn in the 80s, and he found himself working as a car park attendant in New York. Later, he was seen washing car windscreens for tips. He passed away in 1986 from complications brought on by HIV. Kick the show off today with the classic Rock Around the Clock from Bill Haley and his Comets. 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

0: The original hit version of Twist and Shout, much covered. I think the Beatles had a cover of it. Brian Paul and the Tremolos, lots of covers. That was the Isley Brothers. They're from Cincinnati, Ohio, formed 1954. Four brothers, all from a musical family. They started singing gospel in church at a very young age. In 1957, with their parents' blessing, they moved to New York and changed to popular music and R&B. They came to the notice of record companies and producers of the day. Their first composition, Shout, was a minor hit, but they were dropped by RCA, even though their second release, Lonely Teardrops, reached number 47 and sold a million. RCA didn't know what they had, I think. They signed to Scepter Records, and their first top 40 song was Twist and Shout, written in the Brill Building by Burt Burns, reaching the giddy heights of number 17 on the Billboard Top 100. Produced by a struggling Phil Spector. They employed in their band as session players Jimi Hendrix, but he tired of playing the same songs every night, so he left and joined Little Richard's band. In 1965, the Isley Brothers signed to Motown Records, and success, shall we say, started coming for them. The Earls from New Jersey, a nice bit of doo-wop from 1963, remember then. And we kicked off with a surfy hot rod song, The Hondells and Little Honda, surf and hot rod studio group formed by the producer Gary Usher, consisting totally of session musicians, including the guitarists Glenn Campbell and Richie Polydor, and the drummer Hal Blaine. Little Honda was their only hit and was written by the Beach Boys, Brian Wilson and Mike Love. This is the Island Cruise on Island Radio.
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0: What a great summery song that one is. I remember sitting under a tree while I was on the hop from college and listening to that song being played on the offshore stations of the day, specifically Caroline, as I recall. Before that, a song I haven't played or haven't heard for absolutely ages. Better By You, Better Than Me from Spooky Tooth. Forgotten 45 for sure, and we kicked off with The Who and I Can See for Miles. We'll take a short break. When we come back, Eddie Cochran, Gene Chandler, and we'll kick off with Sandy Nelson. Stay right there.
1: 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The songs you know.

on the Liberty record label there, Eddie Cochran and 20 Flight Rock. Just looking at the studio notes on that one, just three musicians, Eddie on the guitar and the vocals, Connie Smith was playing double bass, and Jerry Capehart was slapping a box, it says. Don't know what sort of a box. Some sort of crate that was laying around, I suppose. Gene Chandler before that with Duke of Earl from 62. And we kicked off with a great track, Let There Be Drums, from Sandy Nelson. The Island Cruise on Island Radio.

don't often play country music on the cruise. In fact, very rarely play country music, but we'll make an exception for that one. Do you remember that? 6 days on the road from Red Savine. Woodrow Savine is his birth name. He was nicknamed Red because he had red hair, strangely. Born in 1917 in Charleston, West Virginia, singer-songwriter in the country genre of music, specializing in truck driving songs. Did quite a few CB songs, if you remember Red Savine.

Written in the Brill Building by Burt Bacharach and Hal David, Dionne Warwick, and Don't Make Me Over. Beatles before that, from A Hard Day's Night, that's I'm Happy Just to Dance With You. And we kicked off with a nice hot rod song, The Shutdowns and Four on the Floor. I was looking for something to play which you probably haven't heard in ages, and I come across one record, and according to the log, I first played it in 2007 and last played it in 2010, so you wouldn't have heard it on the cruise, about a year or two too early. But this is by a chap whose birth name was Ian Harrison. He was born in 1931 in Salford, worked as a Butlin's Red Coat for 3 years, and sung with the jazz band Merseysippy at the Cavern Club. He had a successful radio and TV appearance career. Didn't get his own show, but often guests on others. He semi-retired in the 80s and opened a guest house on the Isle of Man with his wife, and has toured sporadically since then. Any ideas? No, from 1967, this is Run to the Door from Clinton Ford.

you remember that one? Clinton Ford and a Run to the Door. I think I can get one more in until the ad break at the top of the hour. When we come back, it'll be 1967 to take us there. Tune from the trophy year, Ike and Tina Turner.

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Karaoke in Hollywood, Duran Duran in Rio, or Wham in Heaven. It all adds up to 80s heaven, and you can snatch a slice of it this Thursday evening between 7 and 9pm as we go back to the 80s with me, Tony Francis. We'll have the Twin Spin, Tony's 12-inch, and the Charles Choice, as well as 2 hours of great music from the best decade ever, right here on 88.6 Island Radio.

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0: 20 on today's chart, Any Way That You Want Me, from the Troggs. 19, the Spencer Davis Group, I'm a Man. And at 18, Let Me Cry on Your Shoulder, from Ken Dodd. 17, it's the Royal Guardsman.
1: Achtung, yes, wir singen zusammen die Geschichte über dem Schwein.

Number 17, Snoopy versus the Red Dragon from the Royal Guardsman. 16 in the country, Cliff Richard, and at 15, Single Girl from Sandy Posey. At number 14, Sugar Town from Nancy Sinatra.

Number 14, Nancy Sinatra with Sugar Town. 13, Georgie Fame, Sitting in the Park. And at number 12, I Feel Free from Cream. Take us into the ads at the bottom of the hour. The song at number 11, Pamela Pamela from Wayne Fontana.

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1: Thank you very much. 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

Number 7, Paul Jones, I've Been a Bad, Bad Boy. 6, Jimi Hendrix and Hey Joe, and Green Green Grass at Home at 5 from Tom Jones. At number 4, double A-side for the Rolling Stones, Let's Spend the Night Together and Ruby Tuesday. She-

Number four, Ruby Tuesday, and Let's Spend the Night Together from the Rolling Stones. Number three, Night of Fear from The Move. And number two, Matthew and Son from Cat Stevens. Just leaves the number one song. And also closes the Island Cruise for another session, friends. 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We'll do it all again next time. The Island Cruise every Friday between 4 and 6pm. 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That's 8 and 10 in the UK. And don't forget, we are now on Alexa. Whatever you're doing then, friends, take care, have fun. And while you're out there having fun, please always wear that smile on your face. Because people will wonder what you've been up to. Number one song on February the 4th in 1967 came from The Monkees.

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Yes, welcome to the Lee Williams Show on your favourite channel. That was Kane Brown, new number one in America with the song called Woman. And we've got 2 hours, some of the best country music you'll find anywhere. This is one of my favourite artists at the moment. He's sort of taken country music back to the 90s where we all loved that period. And it's Cole Goodwin and his song Howdy. He also plays guitar so well, a bit like Brad Paisley. It's just really good.

That's Nicole Summerlin with her new single called Let It Burn. And before that, Cole Goodwin with Howdy. Do check the video out. Great stuff. Anyway, we're going to play a song now. It's a band called Son of James. It seems like they've got a couple of Chinese people in the band. And the song's called Backyard, but it really is There's Your Trouble by the Chicks. It's just their version of it. It's different, but I'm sure you're going to like it. Here we go.

That's a number one from 5 years ago, Luke Bryan with Waves. And before that, the Son of James singing There's Your Trouble, but it's actually titled as Backyard. Why, I don't know. But the lead singer of the band is actually called Sean Wong. So I did say there was some Chinese in the band, but I hope you liked it. It's different. That's the main thing. Here's a new one from Gavin Adcock. It's called Anymore.

That's some bluegrass music from Shelton and Williams. It's called Highway 11. Before that, Gavin Adcock and Eddie Moore right here on the Lee Williams Show. Don't forget, any particular song or artist you'd like, then do drop a line to your local station. They'll pass it on to me and we'll put it in the programme. Kenny Chesney comes next, and I've been watching him over the years. He just gets better and better. And I think because he's sort of like a beach guy like Jimmy Buffett was, I think Kenny's going to take that crown, move on. Because this new song is just a great song. It's called Goldfish. Here it is.

That's Texas girl Kenzie Coppin with a song called Bring Me Flowers, her new single. And before that, the new one from Kenny Chesney, it's Goldfish. There's a new album coming.

Well, that was Bells with her brand new single, The Ballad of Buster B. Cheating. And Bells recently had the single out with Dolly doing The Son of Jolene, which did very well for her. I interviewed her in Nashville. You heard the interview a few months back, and that's her new single. Before that, Chris Johnson and Don't Tell My Wife. And you all thought it was going to be something a bit naughty, didn't you? But no. It's all about a truck, as most country music songs are these days. Anyway, here's Jessie G. She's a bit of a country rocker. She's just had this released in Europe. It's called Trailer Park, a Rock Star.

That's a new Texas name to me, Darryl Lee Rush with Back to San Antone. And before that, Jesse G with Trailer Park Rockstar. Right here on the Lee Williams Show. We've got about 10 minutes left of this hour, so we've got some more music coming up. Now we've got Tanya Tucker's sister, and it's LaCosta Tucker. It Matters to Me.

That's another new name, Jack Blocker, with a song called Brand New Name. And before that, La Costa, as she's called, but she is La Costa Tucker, the sister of Tanya Tucker. It matters to me. Well, we're getting close to the end of the first hour. Let's do another chart song of days gone by. This was number one 15 years ago, and it's Brad Paisley and Carrie Underwood, Remind Me.

Yes, that was Brad Paisley and Carrie Underwood with Remind Me. We're going up to the top of the hour now. Just a little bit of music from Tommy Emmanuel. Do stay tuned for another 60 minutes of some great country music with me, Lee Williams.

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12: 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Let's kick off with Carly Pearce.

Yes, welcome back to the second hour. That was Carly Pearce. It's from her new album called Honest Woman and a song called You Can Have Him. There you go. And we move on. Lots of great music in the next 60 minutes. This act was at the Long Road last weekend. They're called Ryan and Rory, and the single Beer Wants Me.

That was Sean Austin from Canada with his new single called This Again. And before that, Ryan and Rory with Beer Wants Me right here on The Lee Williams Show. One of my favourite Australian singers, and has always been, is Catherine Britt. And she brings out singles quite regularly. I'm still trying to find the duet I had somewhere when she did it with Elton John, because it was such a good song. But anyway, very, very country. Anyway, here's the new one. It's called I Get It Now.

That was Robbie Johnson with his new single called Already Broken. Also Catherine Britt from Australia with I Get It Now. Any particular song or artist you'd like to hear on the programme, do send an email to your local station. They'll send it to me and we'll put it in the programme. Simple as that. T-Bay, we haven't heard from him for a long time. Here's the new single.

That's the Whiskey Brothers with Whiskey Lovers. And before that, Tibbe with Chevrolet Back, right here on the Lee Williams Show. I think we're going to go back in time now with a chart song. 10 years ago, number one this week, and it's Sam Hunt, Make You Miss Me.

That's another Texas artist, Lincoln Swansea, with Dancing With Your Dress On. And before that, number one 10 years ago this very week, Sam Hunt, Make You Miss Me.

Frankie in Hollywood, Duran Duran in Rio, or Wham in Heaven. It all adds up to 80s heaven, and you can snatch a slice of it this Saturday afternoon between 4 and 6pm as we go back to the 80s with me, Tony Francis. We'll have the Twin Spin, Tony's 12-inch and the Child's Choice, as well as 2 hours of great music from the best decade in history, right here on 88.6 Island Radio.

0: We haven't heard from Big and Rich for a long time, but they're always outward speaking, and AI is a big deal at the moment for so many things. So listen to the words of this, because it's quite funny. Big and Rich, hello, AI.
1: 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Song.

That's a lovely song from Texas. The Texas High Road is the band, Without Giving Up, and in brackets, Granny's Song. Lovely song. And before that, Big and Rich, Hello AI, right here on the Lee Williams Show. Jacob Hackworth has got a new single out. It's called I Wanna Quit.

Yes, Dolly Parton. Lots of people wrote in, can we have another song or two from Dolly? Well, we'll feature Dolly all the time on the programme, but that was Here You Come Again. And before that, you heard Jacob Hackworth with I Wanna Quit. We're getting close to the end of the programme.

But still, good music to come. And if we can, we'll stick another Dolly in before the end. But anyway, here is Jesse and Noah, and they are relatives of the Bellamy brothers. I'm not quite sure if they're cousins, their sons, or what. I can't remember exactly what they are. I met them in Nashville. We had a good conversation. They're really nice people. Here's the new single, The Sunshine Shop.

Yes, that was Thomas Rhett 1 year ago. He was number one with After All the Bars Are Closed. And before that, Jesse and Noah and The Sunshine Shop. Well, it's time to go, unfortunately. I hope you enjoyed the show. We'll be back the same time next week on your favourite station. 2 hours of the best country music you'll find anywhere. If you want a particular song, do drop an email to your station. They'll pass it on to me and we'll put it in the programme. We've still got time for yet another Dolly song. So we're going to go out with Dolly. It has been a CMR Nashville production. I'm Lee Williams, and I'll see you next week.

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Frankie in Hollywood, Duran Duran in Rio, or Wham in Heaven. 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We'll have the Twin Spin, Tony's 12-inch, and the Charles Choice, as well as 2 hours of great music from the best decade ever, right here on 88.6 Island Radio.

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